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I'd set the world on fire just to get it back. 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

0: 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Sorry, I'm here for someone else.
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0: Krone Hit. 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
0: 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Ordinary. The Ordinary. Krone Hit. 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
2: They say the holy water's watered down. 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Our colors will fade eventually. 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Oh my, my, oh my, my love. I take one look at you, you're taking me.

0: 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There's something I want you to have.
1: Oh, it's beautiful. But wait a minute, isn't this...
0: Yeah, yes it is.
1: But I thought the old lady dropped it into the ocean in the air.
0: Well, baby, I went down and got it for you.

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1: 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She saw my strengths. 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
2: They say the holy water's watered down. 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Oh my, my, oh my, my love. I take one look at you, you're taking me.

with that I should be. We've been on and off again and again. I don't know which way we're going. No control. You push me, then you pull me back in. Mm-mm.